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Fresh new J's, AMG switch lanes. Never been a boat or a lame-o. Never switched up on the gango. Street cred good, I ways old. Let me put this cook on your face, oh. I ain't in your beats and you ain't in mine, hit. Yeah, we both outside, that's my time.

he be in heels. We can go bottle for bottle in this junk. Strip club stunt, I'm a stunt hard. We can go dollar for dollar in this junk. He Mr. Get It Done. I'm Mrs. One of One. Fall in love every time we link. He got me sprung.com. Mind these girls can't keep it peace. I ain't stressing on you, you ain't stressing on me. 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I ain't in your beats and you ain't in mine. Yeah, we both outside, that's my type.

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6: Esther Dillard with BIN News Now. In Florida, advocates are gathering outside Doral City Hall, calling on the commission to rescind its 287 agreement. It allows state and local law enforcement to perform certain immigration enforcement functions under ICE.
7: Raids, fear, families afraid to send their kids to school, afraid to go to work.
6: Businesses are reporting a 70% drop in sales because of enforcement. President Trump is considering whether to move the entire White House press corps from the White House. The Wall Street Journal reported the president has weighed the idea on multiple occasions during both of his terms in office. And the Congressional Black Caucus says nearly all of its 62 members could vote for more AI regulation. Many members also say it's essential for America to keep a competitive advantage while keeping the community safe. Get BIN News Now on demand 24/7 on the iHeartRadio app.
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5: I'm Esther Dillard with BIN News Now. The family of Nolan Wells and the family's legal team responded to a Mississippi grand jury's decision not to indict anyone in connection with the young man's death. His parents say the report confirmed Nolan was not given a thorough, transparent, and honest investigation.
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5: Former Vice President Kamala Harris is campaigning with Democratic Senate nominee Abdul El-Sayed in Battleground, Michigan. She spoke words of support while attending a campaign roundtable discussion on Black maternal health. And President Trump is considering whether to move the entire White House press corps from the White House. 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

don't know how to dance, but can lean and make the ghetto women put their hands on their knees. 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
1: 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Inspired Worship presents The Overflow, a worship concert on Saturday, October 24th. 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For more information, 612-377-0594. I'm Kimyo Haley, and may the Lord God bless you real good.
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5: I'm Esther Dillard with BIN News Now. The family of Nolan Wells and the family's legal team responded to a Mississippi grand jury's decision not to indict anyone in connection with the young man's death. His parents say the report confirmed Nolan was not given a thorough, transparent, and honest investigation.
6: Our son's life does not matter to those who hold positions that are supposed to serve and protect the public.
5: Former Vice President Kamala Harris is campaigning with Democratic Senate nominee Abdul El-Sayed in Battleground, Michigan. She spoke words of support while attending a campaign roundtable discussion on Black maternal health. And President Trump is considering whether to move the entire White House press corps from the White House. Get BIN News Now on demand 24/7 on the iHeartRadio app.
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hopping out, get your hit quick fast. 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
2: 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Want that motion? 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Sneaky link. She say that's her.

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1: KMOJ wants to remind you of the importance of obeying traffic signals and signs. It's not just a legal requirement, it's a matter of safety. Stop signs and yield signs are there for a reason. They ensure that everyone has a fair chance to navigate intersections safely. Don't rush through yellow lights or ignore traffic signals. It only takes a split second for a life-altering accident to occur. Respect the rules of the road. Obeying traffic signals and signs is a small action that can make a big difference in preventing accidents. Let's work together to create a safer driving environment. Remember, following traffic signals and signs saves lives.
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0: 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Let's get it. It's the ice. 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
0: Dog not a light shaggy. 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
2: Yeah.
0: I'm petty.

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1: Yeah, I kind of put the cup down for a minute, but honestly, it ain't nobody's business what's in my cup, what's in your cup, what's in their cup. It's your cup. Drink it. So whatever the hell was in my cup, the only reaction I did was got more popular, more successful, did a lot more things that I've ever done. I probably should pick that cup back up.
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1: Okay. Everybody put that in the phone. It's your stuff. 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
1: 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Inspired Worship presents The Overflow, a worship concert on Saturday, October 24th. 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For more information, 612-377-0594. I'm Kimuel Haley, and may the Lord God bless you real good.
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1: J.Y., turn me up. Miami. 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
1: It's time for the community's choice to let you know about some of the upcoming events in the community. 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Leaders Are Readers is presenting Isaiah Allen as he presents his book, Stay Cool, Stay Safe, Stay Strong, Saturday, October 3rd, 11 a.m. to 1 p.m. at JK Movement Jimmy Lee Recreation Center, 1063 Iglehart Avenue in St. Paul. 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For more information, 612-377-0594. I'm Kimio Haley, and may the Lord God bless you real good.
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1: Hey, well, hey, I can't lie, I wanted you the first time that I saw you. 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

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Never been a boat or a lame old. 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Hit her. Yeah, we both outside, that's my time.

TV in heels. We can go bottle for bottle in this junk. Strip club stunt, I'ma stunt hard. 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He Mr. Get It Done. I'm Mrs. One of One. Fall in love every time we link. He got me sprung.com. Mind these girls can't keep it peace. 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

0: we come on the air, I just got a note on my computer that says, remember that your daughter's birthday is the 21st.
1: Aww.
0: First thing I see when I open my computer.
1: Well, but that's today's the 23rd. So yes. Why is it telling you today?
0: I don't know.
1: But you remember, though.
0: I did remember.
1: Happy birthday, Jerea. Aww. How old does she turn?
0: 30 years young.
1: No way.
0: Yes.
1: That is not. My gosh. There's no way she's 30.
0: I still see her with Oreo cookies spread all over her face.
1: That is something else. She is a grown young woman now. Gorgeous. Beautiful. Happy birthday.
0: Thank you very much for her. This is the front page. And that voice you hear is Chantel Singh. She's part of this morning team. I'm Freddie Bell. The Wake Up crew is here too, plus Black Information News Network. Sean Hartman's our producer. We've been building something for the North Side since 1976, and we're not done yet. The color of the day is orange, harvest orange, as a matter of fact, a little autumn color for the Wednesday morning. Harvest orange is the color of pumpkins, changing leaves, and that sweater that you've been waiting to pull out. If you're wearing it today, you're right on time because this is the first full official day of fall. Mm-hmm. And our city shout out is to Now Then.
1: Where is that?
0: Well, it's right near Anoka. It's in Anoka County.
1: Never heard of that city.
0: Yeah, the name came from the town's first postmaster who liked to say Now Then. Hmm. About 4,700 people live there today, so Now Then, how's everybody doing this morning?
1: There you go. Make it make sense.
0: Weather for the Twin Cities, increasing clouds today with a high in the mid-60s. Making sense, Chantel. Mm-hmm. Southeast winds pick up this afternoon, tonight, mid-50s. Thursday, cloudy with a 50% chance of showers. Keep that umbrella within reach. Right now, the temperature is a cool 49 degrees, and I saw the moon this morning as I was coming in.
1: Mm. It's so beautiful in the morning driving at this time, and it's just beautiful to see the horizons and see the sun coming up.
0: You got to get up to see it, everybody.
1: Yeah, it's so beautiful. My drive-in is just such beautiful just scenery. And then when it's not a lot of, you know, traffic, it makes it even better because it's just a smooth ride. Not a whole lot of cars in the way. Everybody's doing their thing. You got plenty of lanes to entertain, okay?
0: That's the best part.
1: Yeah, that is.
0: I detest morning traffic.
1: Your friend won't have much coverage, but there's an emergency court hearing scheduled for today. As CNN, MS Now, and Politico, they seek immediate restoration of their White House access. So they were put out of there. But you know, the last coverage that he had, whatever it was, I didn't even care what it was, but he was looking to have some coverage. But after banning them, there was no sound. Did you see that?
0: Mm-hmm.
1: It's just
0: and he's like, that's not what I wanted.
1: Right. The Department of Justice argues President Trump has the authority to restrict major news organizations from accessing certain areas of the White House, citing national security concerns. But when has that ever been an issue?
0: Never.
1: They don't want any trouble. They're just doing their jobs, trying to cover what they should be covering. You want to be covered, and now you banned them. And now he's like, oh, nobody's going to cover me? What do you want?
0: Freedom of speech. The entire press corps. Major networks and even many of the smaller ones band together to bring a lawsuit. And today we expect that the federal judge will make probably a restraining order so that all the news crews will be able to come back.
1: Mm-hmm. Well, and it's only right. I mean, otherwise, no, we can stay away if you want. It's not hurting. They need to be able to do with their jobs, but you're going to hurt worse than we are. I mean, we'll just have to figure another way. But now he's got Trump TV on YouTube, so he figures he'll cover his own, you know, conferences, press conferences and releases and all the things that he's doing.
0: He's going to ask his own questions of himself, I guess. A hacking group is claiming that it breached the FBI and stole data on a large number of employees and those applying for jobs. The group known as Shiny Hunters made the claim yesterday, saying that the attack was in response to a recent FBI announcement about the group's methods. The FBI says it's aware of the claims and is investigating. You don't want the FBI investigating it.
1: At all. Nope.
0: Oh, before we go, There are no classes at Lakeville North or Lakeville South high schools today.
1: Okay.
0: Following separate anonymous threats, both schools went into lockdown. Students and staff at Lakeville South were evacuated. Police say no weapons were found, and the threats remain under investigation. The closures apply to two schools rather than all of Lakeville Schools. Again, that's Lakeville North and Lakeville South High Schools.
1: Be safe, children. I'm glad they shut it down just for the safety purposes, just to be on the safe side.
0: Makes a lot of sense. Good thing. And I'm staying in this studio, just staying on the safe side.
1: I'm staying on the safe side. We're on the safe side. You good? You safe? Feeling safe?
0: I'm feeling safe.
1: Okay.
0: 27 past 6.
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0: They don't know.
1: Do they really, really know, though?
0: They don't know and they don't care.
1: Ooh.
0: Can't see, can't hear.
1: Oh.
0: All of it.
1: I don't think they know. Because, see, that's the thing. See, a lot of people don't know because you don't know me like that. You don't know what I will do. I don't think you know.
0: I used to tell folks, don't let the suit fool you.
1: Right. I used to say that all the time. That part, they don't know. That's what I said. I don't think they know.
0: Besides that, we're starting with sunshine today. And the clouds will move in later on. High today in the mid-60s. It should be around 70, 75 right now. Tonight, the mid-50s, and Thursday brings a chance of showers. The sky is changing its outfit as we watch. Oh, you don't want to see that. Right now, it's 48 degrees in Plymouth, Minnesota. Going out to the dual airplanes and Twin Cities Traffic Control. Hi, Chantel.
2: Good morning, Freddie Bell. Between 4th Avenue and 7th Avenue in Anoka County, in Anoka County Road, there is a crash on the scene. Looks like there are some brake lights there. No major backup, but there is a crash. Be mindful of that. 35 East southbound over at 107A, the ramp there in 10th Street at Wakuda Avenue. Looks like there's a crash on the scene there as well at 35 East southbound. Be careful. Be mindful of that. There's only two events on the scene as of right now. Of course, we'll keep you up to date and in the loop. Be safe and get there carefully.
0: Can you do the Wakuda slide?
1: I don't know what that is.
0: That's a great word. Wakuda.
1: Wakuda. Barracuda. What is it? Wakuda. What does that mean?
0: I don't know.
1: I think
0: it's a Native American name.
1: It's definitely Native American. But where are you coming with this Wakuda slide? You just made that
0: up?
1: It
0: just sounded good.
1: Mm, yeah.
0: You said over there in Wakuda. Wakuda slide.
1: Let's have you do that. Let's just have you do that after this break. Let's see how it looks.
0: 37 minutes past 6 o'clock, 48 degrees in the Twin Cities. It's fall, first full day. Twin
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10: While it can improve transportation and accessibility, concerns arise in the African-American community about potential negative effects on local businesses and housing. Gentrification concerns often surface as property values may change, impacting longtime residents and businesses. Striking a balance between progress and preserving community identity is crucial. It's essential to implement policies that mitigate displacement and ensure equitable development. KMOJ, the People Station, plays a crucial role in raising awareness about these challenges, fostering discussions and advocating for solutions that address the concerns of all community members while acting in the public interest.
0: Latricia Vitale with us this morning on the People Station. You're such a dynamo, and I have to say this, just overwhelmed by the full-throated support that you've given this radio station. And we're not even in your district.
11: Oh, but you are. You're in all of our districts. I don't care where I am. I'm listening to KMOJ. KMOJ is the lifeline of this community. And so anything I can do to support KMOJ, it feels good. It's those things that we all get to benefit from. And you know, there's so many folks like you who are seeing this project through. I'm so proud to be working alongside of. And you know, I'll help in any way I can to make sure that we have this treasure in our community, even if it's on the Ward 5 side of North Minneapolis.
0: I'm just overwhelmed. You said, I don't even know why you're calling me, but I'm coming anyway.
11: Absolutely. Freddie calls, here I am.
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0: buzz is amazing.
1: That must mean it's time for
0: the buzz.
2: You've got buzz.
3: We do have the buzz, and I'm sad about this.
4: What are you sad about?
3: San Francisco. Ripley's, believe it or not, is going to close on Fisherman's Wharf by the end of the year after nearly 60 years of operation.
4: Oh, no.
3: Man, I love Ripley's, believe it or not.
4: Yeah, I used to watch that all the time, and it came on TV. It was so weird. There were so many different interesting and weird stories on there.
3: It did.
4: Yeah, you can just go to the one in Hollywood. They're still there.
3: Oh, yeah, there are still many around the country. Officials say the decision to shutter this popular attraction follows broader changes at Fisherman's Wharf, which has been struggling to rebound from COVID pandemic and the loss of business.
4: Yeah.
3: It's a quirky museum, if you don't know about it. In 1967, it opened and features more than 400 unusual artifacts. Ripley's, believe it or not, was founded by a cartoonist and entrepreneur, Robert Ripley. There was a real name, who traveled the world and first showcased his collection at San Francisco's Golden Gate International Exposition back in the late 1930s.
4: Well, that's over and done.
3: Yes, going on to something new.
4: Yeah, but they had some really interesting stories and just people. And you just be like, what? Be like Ant-Man. You're like, this guy is really small like an ant.
3: Yeah.
4: Maybe different thing, like, or a worm arms or something. It's, it's just always something weird and awful.
3: A man with four arms.
4: Yeah, and it's like, these days, you swear that's AI. You just like, that's AI. Nothing, you can't even do that. And I see why business is, you know, not the same, because people don't believe anymore.
3: Speaking of AI, I am so sick of AI.
4: Are you?
3: You know, I see these posters or pictures.
4: Yeah.
3: And I can immediately tell now that, you know, this is
4: everybody's
3: not somebody's creative mind. It's the computer doing this.
4: Yeah.
3: And, you know, I guess it's okay to use the tools, but I still love the creative mind that people come up with for different illustrations and, I don't know.
4: Yeah, no, those flyers, though, no, I'm with you on that. It's there. They are everywhere. Everybody's using the same, you know, the same, like, everything. The colors are the same. The texts are the same. The layout is the same. And people are just filling in the information. And it's literally everywhere. It doesn't matter what it is, a restaurant, an event, a concert, an album cover, whatever. I mean, I'm just blown away. And
3: I missed the whole message because I'm looking, oh, look at that. That's AI generated.
4: I
3: don't know what they're talking about.
4: Yeah. Or I think that it's the same event that I just saw the other day, but then you look closely, it's a whole different set of information.
3: Yes.
4: So I don't know. It's just, it's definitely been a thing for the last probably month and a half, couple of months, but I think that'll fade out sooner than later. That's not going to last too long. So now the new wave is you put yourself in an 80s. You use the AI to see what you look like as a person from back in the 80s.
3: Oh, really?
4: Yeah, that's the new thing everybody's doing.
3: Or you make you put yourself with other famous people.
4: No, you just put yourself in there and they show you what you would have looked like if you were in the 80s, right? I don't get into too much of the trends. I mean, it's just like I just have too many things to do and I don't have time.
3: I understand. Hey, speaking of the 80s, Lionel Richie underwent heart procedure to treat atrial fibrillation, or AFib, an irregular heart rhythm. His representatives say the procedure went well. Richie's doing okay, but he'll be taking some time off to recover, and the upcoming shows with him and Earth, Wind & Fire have been canceled. I think there are only like three left on the tour.
4: Hmm.
3: But I'm sure those folks were upset.
4: Yeah.
3: You walk out there and the band's playing, and ladies and gentlemen, Mr. Lionel Richie will not be joining us tonight.
4: I'm just glad that, you know, he decided to do what he needed to do for his health and, you know, sit down and they figured out what was going on. Because, I mean, at the end of the day, you don't want to keep going like that. And then, you know, next thing you know, it's all over. So I'm just glad he decided to go in, let them do what they needed to do to take care of him. I mean, he's up there, you know, you can't take chances like that.
3: So now, yeah, it's going to be called half a day instead of all night long.
4: Oh my gosh. Wow.
3: I like that myself.
4: Wow. Okay, keep it up.
3: I know my life is short.
4: You know, half a day instead of all night.
3: Half a day. Half a day.
4: Half a day. I'm in the background. Half a day. Half a day.
3: I'm sorry, Lana.
4: Look what happened. You just pulled me into something I wasn't down for. I was trying to advocate for that man, and you coming in talking about half a day. Half a day.
3: Oh, that's wrong.
4: What is your problem?
3: But it's funny.
4: It's not funny.
3: I remember I interviewed Lionel, and I asked him to sing a song for us. He goes, okay. Still.
4: You always say that. You already told us that. Every time we talk about Lionel, Rich, you tell us that same shit. Just told us that.
3: I said, Lionel, what happened to your fro? He goes, look, my brother.
4: What happened to your fro? He had that Jerry curl for a long time, didn't he? It's like
3: that was just, after the fro.
4: Oh yeah, it was a Jerry. That's a Jerry curl when it goes
3: Michael
4: long,
3: Jackson look. Yeah,
4: when it goes long in the back. When it goes long in the back, that's a Jerry curl. If it hits your neck, that's a Jerry curl. If it's curly and it goes from the top all the way to the back like a banana.
3: Yeah, that's duck a Jerry tail curl. Or whatever it is. Yeah.
4: Oh, it is greasy. You got that gel in it, and it's real shiny.
3: Signs in restaurants saying don't lean back.
4: If it's like a banana and it goes all the way, it hits the back of your neck, that's a Jerry curl. If it's like an apple, that's a carefree curl. If it's round.
3: There are people right now saying, why are you talking about me?
4: Well, if your hair right now is you got round curls going around and around,
3: mm-hmm.
4: and it doesn't hit the back of your neck like a banana, that's a carefree curl.
3: Okay.
4: It's supposed to be carefree, but them carefree girls were not carefree.
3: Takes a lot of work.
4: You had to spray that spray in there, because I used to watch my mom and everybody do that. They spray that spray in there for like 35 minutes. And then they get another bottle. I said, man, you juicy today. It's you're drippy. That was a different kind of drip back in the day.
3: Johnson & Johnson products made a lot of money from the carefree curl.
4: I'm talking about drip, drip, drop everywhere you go. Mary J. Blige is announcing her final shows at her Las Vegas residency.
3: Mm-hmm.
4: She wrapped her first Las Vegas residency, My Life, My Story, back in, where she'll be wrapping it up in February of next year after 20-date run at the Dolby Live and Park. MGM Blige has 10 performances scheduled. The final dates are in February. All shows begin at 8 if you want to see Mary. But Mary, we love Mary. But Mary's, social media just says what they need to say. They show the clips. They got receipts. And she's up there just looking, just dancing. But she looks like she want to just sit down and go lay down somewhere.
3: Really?
4: She just seems tired. Like she's just trying to do the bare, do what she can at this point.
3: Mm-hmm.
4: And did you know that Carrot Top, he recently tried to commit suicide, unfortunately. Did you know that he's been having a residency in Vegas for 20 years?
3: He's been there a long time.
4: 20 years.
3: Like Wayne Newton. He's been there forever.
4: I'm like, dude. I mean, I know we all, we've worked. We've been in our careers for a long time. But, that is a lot. Of pulling all those tricks out of his bag and stuff.
3: Right.
4: That's what he does.
3: Smashing pumpkins and spraying the audience.
4: And I feel sad that he tried to, commit suicide and everything. I mean, just who knows the mental, status, where his mental is and his emotional health. Maybe he was just tired. Maybe he's in a contract he can't get out of.
3: That could be it, too.
4: Because when you're that thin like that, especially Vegas, they the same thing with Elvis. They wanted to keep Elvis for years and years, and Elvis did not want to stay in Vegas and do residency work. He wanted to travel and go on tour and go on world tours. But that guy, the colonel that he worked with all those years ago, he would not let, he wouldn't let Elvis come out of Vegas. And Elvis was deeply depressed and sad about that. He did not want to do Vegas for that long. But that's where the money was.
3: I'm going to go back again. I met Elvis Presley.
4: There you go.
3: And I used to have the signature that he did on his hotel bill. A friend of mine worked for a Hilton hotel.
4: Mm-hmm.
3: And he signed a bill and he gave it to me.
4: He signed it?
3: And it just says Elvis.
4: Oh, yeah?
3: Mm-hmm.
4: Wow.
3: And it's gone now. I don't know where it is.
4: He lost it. The colonel that he worked with, he had a terrible gambling problem.
3: Parker, yeah.
4: Mm-hmm. And so all of that time that Elvis was in Vegas, he was using that money to pay off the debts.
3: Oh, my gosh.
4: And it was just a cycle of, sad. Got to be careful.
3: Indeed. When we come back, we'll tell you about all these old people, old young people living in your house with your parents.
4: Uh-huh. Wow. Yeah, let's talk about that.
3: 57.
2: 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Wake up, workout. Come on. Freddie and Chantel in the morning. 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

0: Traffic-wise, what do we see? Anything?
1: Sure. 10 eastbound, there's a crash over in Anoka at 4th Avenue North and 7th Avenue. That's at Anoka County Road 7. If you're heading in that direction, be mindful of a crash there. 169 northbound in Champlin at 117th Avenue North and East Hayden Lake Road in Champlin. Again, there is a crash on the scene there as well. We'll keep you up to date and in the loop as the morning continues. The 8 o'clock hour has a wake-up workout. We have a special guest coming up in the next hour. Right now, Josh X wants you to breathe. Go ahead. Let me hear you breathe in your car. Breathe in through your nose and out slowly. Great. Great job.

0: new facility at Lowry and Penn will have a performance center.
1: Yay!
0: Man, it opens up to the parking lot, turns a conference room into a ready room and a performance stage with sound and all the rest of it.
2: Right.
0: So instead of you having to go to, let's say, well, I don't know, some organization wants you to come out and visit with them, well, we'll bring that organization to the north side.
1: For sure.
0: At our performance center, you can come meet them in person there without leaving home and going too far.
1: Right. And you know, I'm going to, you'll have to be, everybody's like, all right, Tim, that's enough, Tim. Get off. Get down. What are you doing? Just performing a lot. Get down.
0: That's among the features. And talk about getting people ready for the next generation. That generation is right now.
1: Mm-hmm.
0: Folks are trying to do stuff, and we're right in the middle of it with the new KMLJ Center for Communication.

0: you know, tell us the color of the day and words to the wise.
1: It's harvest your orange. Harvest orange is our color of the day. Pumpkins, changing leaves, that sweater you've been waiting to pull out.
0: Yeah.
1: The one with the big pumpkin on the front of it. It's harvest orange today. And Now Then is our city shout out. Good morning to all of our friends in Now Then out in Anoka County. That name came from the mailman, their first mailman, who liked to say, Now Then?
0: I'm looking for it on the map.
1: 4,700 people live there today. If there's somebody listening from Now Then, call us. 612-377-3456.
0: It's literally now, it's over by Oak Grove in Ramsey County. Or Ramsey.
1: Anoka County. On the border.
0: It's over by Oak River, Ham Lake, East Bethel, St. Francis. Never heard of it.
1: Now you have. You heard it here first.
0: Now Then.
1: And today is National Great American Pot Pie Day. We say

0: snack.
1: Chicken, gravy, vegetables, golden crust, all tucked in one dish. Just give it a minute, and it comes out of the oven. The filling has been known to hold a grudge against the roof of your mouth. So you have to wait, let it cool off a little bit.
0: I have not had a pot pie in so long. We used to eat those all the time when we were younger because they were, like, you know, cheap. They wasn't very expensive. You can get a pot pie for, like, 99 cents, so we should just buy a whole lot of them and put them in a freezer.
1: You can go ahead and say it. It was cheap.
0: Pop it in the oven. They were very cheap. You pop, and they probably were less than 99 cents, maybe like 69 cents. You just pop it in the oven, and you just never knew when it was really. You just got mad when you took it out the oven too soon, and then you thought it was time, and then you get down in there, and it's cold. Like, oh, now you got to put it back in. You too hungry. I'm like, I just want to eat it now. I don't want to wait.
1: Oh, man.
0: That things take like 2 hours to cook.
1: Oh, really?
0: Yeah. Now back then, because they were frozen, first of all, you got to get through that process. And then you got to actually let it cook through. It used to take a long time. It seemed like forever.
1: It just had too many things in there. Gravy and vegetables and chicken and pie crust. Why do you have pie crust on meat? I couldn't understand that.
0: I like that, though. Back then, I did. I haven't had one in years, but it's not my thing now. But back then, it all made sense. It was kind of like a KFC bowl.
1: Yeah, I don't like those either.
0: I don't either.
1: More young adults are living with their parents than in the past generations, often while navigating the cost of housing and other expenses. But it's not a trend that rises every year. Census figures show that in 2025, 16% of adults ages 25 to 35 lived at home. That was down from 18% in 2023. Sometimes moving forward means sharing an address for a while.
0: Yeah, we talked about this a while ago, probably sometime last year, and it was a big thing that was being talked about, a new trend where young people are staying home longer, and the parents are welcoming them to stay home if they're a single parent or if they are, you know, they're just not making enough for the household and to maintain all of the bills. They'll invite the young person, their child, to stay at home and just help out with the bills, and you can stay here, you can live here, you don't have to get your own place. And it was a thing, and we even opened the lines and asked people, would you, you know, if your young person wanted to stay home longer to help out with the bills, would you be for that, or would you want them to just go do their own thing? And most people were like, nah, they gotta go.
1: They gotta go. And then because then the kids don't pay the parents back the loans that they've given them.
0: Ever.
1: And then they show up on Judge Judy.
0: That part.
1: He's harassing me because I'm supposed to be paying him back $100 a month. So I've got a countersuit for harassment.
0: They do not pay. They don't like paying their bills, these younger people. Like, I can pull up the Cash App right now with Jamez's name on it. He owes me $165,000 on Cash App alone.
1: Oh, wait a minute. I'm getting a text from Jamez. Mom, why are you always talking about me?
0: I want my cash, young man, and I want it today. Matter of fact, I want it by this Friday. I show him all the time. This is how much you owe me. I want it by Friday. Thank you.
1: But nobody goes through that.
0: Yeah, he'll say, Mom, I'll pay you back for this. I'll pay you back for that. And sometimes he does. I'm very proud of him. He'll cash out me. I'm like, wow. I never see a Cash App coming in. It's always going out. It's a beautiful thing. You know?
1: Indeed.
0: Yeah, but I have a quick story of a quick Verizon story.
1: Yes.
0: It kind of creeped me out a little bit, and maybe it's just me, okay? Because it's just a little new for me. You know, you got the flying cars now coming out. You got the Waymo.
1: Is this a CSI thing?
0: Driverless vehicles. I don't know. It's a something, AI thing, CSI, something. I was confused. That's what it
1: okay.
0: is.
1: Okay.
0: So first and foremost, and I think people should know this. If you are a Verizon customer and you used to do payment arrangements and you're used to doing like a payment arrangement, so say your bill is due on the 22nd of the month and you say, okay, I'll push it back. I've been with Verizon forever and a day, and you could push it back a week or two, maybe even three, and you won't get penalized. They'll just take you off. If you're on autopay, they just take you off autopay, and then they'll just take it out on the new date that you agreed to. Okay, promise to pay, no problem. I've been doing that forever and a day. So 1 month, I decided to, you know, do a promise to pay just because, I don't know, just like, I don't feel like paying this today. So whatever. So I did that. So then my next bill comes out for the next cycle. I see that there's a $10 charge, two $10 for both accounts I have. So that's an extra $20 on the bill. And then there's two $5 charges for late fees. That's normal, the $5 late fee. So there's $36 extra on the bill for the next cycle. And I'm like, why?
1: Wow.
0: I figured out that when I took it off, did the promise to pay, they're now charging you for taking it off of auto pay. You get charged $10. So I had to call Verizon to confirm this is what was going on. So I get the person on the phone. She sounds nice. Sounds like a black lady. Nice lady. Very calm, very patient with me. Mm-hmm. I explained everything I understood about this process. And I said, okay, so now my next bill is saying that it's, you know, $127. My normal bill is for two accounts is $106 every month. And so now it's $127. She's like, well, I realize that you're off of auto pay for the next cycle. You have to put it back on auto pay. I'm like, I've never had to do that. It automatically goes back on auto pay. She's like, now you need to upload your bank account or a Verizon Visa card. They can't use your actual debit card anymore.
1: What?
0: I said, why? It's the same account. You know, it's the same bank. It's connected to the same bank account. Why do I have to upload my bank account? Mm-hmm. It was weird. So I told her, I say, I'm assuming that they just want me to do this Verizon Visa, which I'm not going to do. And I don't understand why I have to do my bank account card, but whatever, I get it. It's a money thing. I just think you guys need to alert the customers about these changes because I've never heard of this.
1: So you're telling the representative
0: all
1: this?
0: I'm telling this lady all of this. I said, I hope you're recording this because people need to know. We need to at least be alerted of the changes. I had to figure it out myself. I said, am I correct in everything I'm assuming here? Mm-hmm. She's like, delayed. You're correct. You're right. I understand your frustration. I understand what you mean. It can be a little take, you know, I can see why you're taken aback by it. You know, I apologize for your frustration. I was like, well, just I hope you're recording this. And I think you're great. It's nothing against you. Verizon needs to do better. It was the flexibility and convenience why I wanted to continue to use Verizon.
1: Wow.
0: So she's like, I get it. I understand it. You know, I'm sorry about that. And, you know, I apologize. But, you know, you just have to upload, do, you know, whatever you decide to do. I said, what's your name? There's a delay. She said, it's Verizon Virtual Assistant.
1: Get out of here.
0: I said, I know you lying. I said, I'm sorry. I said, this whole time she was AI?
1: Oh, my gosh.
0: It freaked me out. I was creeped out. I said, this is an AI lady. And she sound, I mean, the. I promise you.
1: And you said she was a black lady.
0: Yes. Like they register her to me.
1: Ooh.
0: To connect with me, you know?
1: With the, she said, hey, girl.
0: What's up, girl? I hear you, girl. Like, it was creepy, man. When she said, it's Verizon Virtual Assistant, I said, wait, I'm sorry, what? I thought she was going to say, you know, whatever.
1: Millie?
0: You know, whatever. And Samantha or Key, you know, whatever. I just couldn't believe it. I never experienced it. Like I said, maybe it's just me. I had never experienced, and I just talked to Verizon maybe a couple months ago about a phone, and it was a regular lady. She was cool. She emailed me. I mean, she definitely wasn't AI. We talked about other
1: that you
0: stuff.
1: Know of.
0: Man, I'm just.
1: And you said she was very nice.
0: Very nice, very polite. But then when she did that delay at the very end, something was off. I'm like, why is she taking so long to respond to me? What's this delay? So when I thought back to the conversation the whole time, she always had this delay. But at the end, I knew. Verizon Virtual Assistant.
1: Wow.
0: They got me.
1: Well, I hate to tell you this, Chantel Sings.
0: A VVA. They got me.
1: Freddie Bell is a virtual co-host.
0: This I knew. I never see you. In fact, you're not even in the... Freddie's not even in the studio, people. All this time, you've been talking to a VVA. Oh, you're not with Verizon. But you're a VA. Maybe you are. I don't know.
1: FVA. Freddie Virtual Assistant.
0: I'm not ready. I've just put it like that. I'm not ready. Sorry for the long story, people.
1: I'm sorry that doesn't compute.
0: You're glitchy. That's what I'm going to start doing. Acting like when I call in sick from work and all that, and I say, am I going to be there? I'm going to glitch. Like, I, so then, you know.
1: Or you just own up. This is Chantel's virtual assistant.
0: Oh, man.
1: She's sick.
0: That threw me. That threw me.
1: Wow. Good story.
0: Thanks.
2: Happy birthday.
1: Is Bruce Springsteen the boss?
0: Of what?
1: I think that's what they call him, I think.
0: No, Rick Ross is the boss.
1: Rick Ross is the boss. Bruce is 77 years old today. Lisa Ray McCoy from, what was she, Akeisha Green in the VH1 romantic comedy series Single Lady. She's 59.
0: Players Club.
1: Yes. Mm-hmm. Jermaine Dupri is 54.
0: Wow.
1: Actor Warren Cole is 49. You saw him in The Following, The Shades of Blue and Yellow Jackets. Anthony Mackie is 48 years old.
0: I love Anthony Mackie.
1: Everybody does.
0: So bad.
1: Annalise Vanderpool is 42. She had success on Broadway, and she was also in the Disney Channel show, That's So Raven. Chris Johnson, NFL running back, is 41. He ran for over 2,000 yards and set the NFL single-season scrimmage yards way back in the day. He was also named a Pro Bowler three times. Mm. And in 2026, he made a public announcement on Good Morning America that he had been diagnosed with ALS in 2025.
0: Wow.
1: Man, that's amazing.
0: Mm.
1: Kaylee D. DeFer is 40 from Gossip Girls. And also happy birthday to our own WNBA star forward for your Minnesota Lynx. Nafisha Collier is 30 years young today.
0: I'm trying to get a job. I mean, you're just what you're trying to do, get another job.
1: Am I?
0: Yeah.
1: I don't need another job.
0: Man.
1: Man.
0: That's what you're trying to do.
1: She won an NCAA championship with UConn in 2016. She's been named a WNBA All-Star five times, has won two gold medals from the 2020 and 2024 Olympic Games. Congratulations and happy birthday to you, Nafisha Collier.
0: That's beautiful. And man, if your birthday is today, you are beginning the Libra season. Happy birthday to L. Davis. Ed Davis is celebrating his birthday today. Bobby and MT, Deontay LaFleur, and Dominique Whitelicker is celebrating a birthday. Terrell Tremble is celebrating his birthday, or Terrell. William Wiley, happy birthday. Roland George is celebrating a birthday today, along with Emery Janet. Paul Johnson, happy birthday to you. Fanaka Diji. I know I'm butchering names. I apologize.
1: Did you say Banaka?
0: I said Fanaka. Fanaka, that's pushing it close.
1: How do you spell it?
0: Fanaka, Fanaka. But that's
1: Fanaka cutting, doing this.
0: That's cutting it close right there. You know what, Fanaka?
1: You know, if you're celebrating a birthday today, here's a fact that's rarely known, that stats do show that people who have the most of them live the longest.
0: Wow.
1: Here's a gift for you.
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0: Captain Aphisha Collier.
1: Do you ever take a nap at a stop sign because you're so tired?
0: I have. Stop light.
1: And just wake up. Whoa. Gotta go.
0: Horse talking. 89.9. Wake up,
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1: They're funny. Their topics are random. They can talk about anything and everything.
0: Oh, hello, friends. 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

0: This is good.
1: It is good. You know what else is good I listened to recently? I remember I used to perform it live all the time. But there's a song called Hard Times that John Legend and the Roots redid.
0: Oh, my.
1: It's such a great version of that song. I love performing that song. I'm thinking about recording it.
0: You should.
1: Such a great song. Especially fun to perform live.
0: Oh, by the way, I'm looking at this sign. And good morning to Dr. Charles Morgan.
1: Hey, Charles Morgan?
0: Yeah, he was the first African-American leader of Union Gospel Mission Twin Cities.
1: Yes, he was. A very good friend of ours here at the Morning Show.
0: Mm-hmm.
1: Covered that organization quite a bit. They do some great work still.
0: They do, still do.
1: Mm-hmm.
0: Right now, it's time for this morning's Dear Friend, where we try to solve a love problem with a love song. If you've got a love problem, here's what you do. You can write us. And here's the email address, info@kmojfm.com. Don't use your name. If you do,
1: it's up to you.
0: We won't use it anyway. So, but if you think you can solve a love problem, listen to the letter, and you can call us 612-377-3456. Here's a letter. It reads this way. Dear friend, my husband texts me all the time. And I mean, he sends a text all the time. He'll be sitting across from me at dinner and sends a message saying, this food is really good.
1: Mm-mm.
0: Smiley face. I look up, he looks up, and we both smile. It was funny the first few times. Now I'm beginning to wonder why he couldn't just say it out loud. At dinner, he'll send a message saying, the food is really good. But he also texts me from the next room and sends me questions while we're sitting together on the couch. I asked him more than once why he does it. He says he just likes texting me and thinks I'm the one with the issues. Hello? I'm honestly starting to wonder about him. I even suggested, and I shouldn't say this, that he talk to someone. And he got so mad we couldn't finish the conversation. He does talk to me sometimes, but I miss having a normal conversation when we're together. He's really got me thinking that maybe I'm making too much of this, but I think this would bother anybody. Signed, texting, not talking. And he's right there.
1: Funny.
0: Well, can you help solve this love problem with the love song?
2: Come and talk to me. I really
0: want to
2: know.
0: Man. You're talking about being on cue.
1: I'm telling you, it's the first thing came to my mind is come and talk to me. What is wrong with you? I really want to meet you. I want to know your name.
0: Wow.
1: That's weird.
0: You think it's weird? Really?
1: I think it's very weird when people... I have there's a couple that I know that, and they do, that not the texting thing, but they call each other all the time. Like, literally, I've seen them together in the house together, and they'll be talking, and then he'll go off to work or something, and he'll, right after he leaves the house, literally, the door closes, and then her phone will ring. He's like, hey. I'm like, he just left.
0: No, and I've done that.
1: Yeah, I guess that's
0: it. Forgot something or...
1: Oh. No, it wasn't nothing forgotten. It was just, he just called just to say nothing, just to talk.
0: Just breathing?
1: Right. Michael Myers over the phone. Yeah, I don't know. That's kind of...
0: You know, that dinner compliment's kind of sweet.
1: Yeah, I thought it was cute.
0: But she's told him that it's bothering her.
1: Yeah.
0: What do you think?
1: I just think it's weird. It's awkward. I don't get that. I really want to understand if who does that? Why are you doing that? And she asked him why he does that. What did he say?
0: There was no response there. I didn't see that.
1: Why don't you just come over here and talk? I don't know. That I've never heard of anything like that to that degree anyway.
0: I remember early on my oldest daughter texted me from her room. So why are you texting me?
1: Oh no, Jamez calls me all the time when he's in the other room. I'm like, Jamez, just come in here and talk to me. Camo J, good morning.
0: Hello.
3: Good morning, Freddie Chantel. How y'all doing this morning?
1: All right.
0: Unbelievable. How are you?
3: I'm doing great. I'm listening to this, man, and it seems like, man, You know what, man? It seems like these cell phones, some people just take it to the extreme, man.
1: Mm-hmm, mm-hmm.
3: And I'm listening. I don't know if he know how to communicate without the cell phone right now. It's like a lot of people. Mm-hmm. Everything they do is on the cell phone, and they're losing their communication skills.
1: Yeah. Ooh. Yeah.
3: You know, far as like talking to each other.
1: Mm-hmm.
0: Good point.
3: So for me, I mean, I don't have no song. I just feel for him because now he's turned into a damn Android.
1: Yeah.
3: So.
1: Right. He's turned AI.
3: Walking around the house just stop vibrating, and he just shoot off a text.
1: He turned into an Android. Wow. I love it.
3: No, man, but I mean, I don't know. Maybe it is becoming a disease, you guys, if you really look at it, you know. I think it's becoming a problem.
1: Mm-hmm.
3: So for me, man, I just think your cell phones are making people, married couples, everybody just lose communication.
1: Yeah.
3: Losing sight of what it means to communicate, and then it falls over into the relationship part. Now she's feeling some type of way, now he's feeling some type of way. All over a text.
1: Yeah, it could ruin the relationship, so, yeah, for sure.
3: I mean, I don't know. I just think it's some communication issues there or somebody getting tired of somebody and don't want to say it, but I ain't got no song today, right. But, man, I wish them blessings. I wish them greatness out of this.
1: Yeah.
3: You know, it's something simple, but it can turn to something real big, Chantel, you know?
1: I agree, for sure. And you said something. You said the word obsessed. I just figured Mariah Carey upset. Like, people are obsessed with their phones, for real.
0: That's true.
3: Yeah, obsession. Man. And they'll go to jail over a cell phone. Come on, man.
0: Excuse me one second, though. Where are you standing, or where are you in your, where are you calling from?
3: I'm calling from Coon Rapids.
0: Oh, no, not the city.
1: What kind of room are you in?
0: What room are you in?
3: Oh, none. I'm outside.
0: Oh, you're outside.
3: Okay. Yeah, I'm outside.
0: Okay, just checking.
3: I was getting put on a morning coffee run this morning.
1: Oh, okay. Caramel macchiato for me. Thank you.
3: All right, love you, grandson.
0: Shout out to caramel.
3: Hey, when y'all drink coffee, I'm going to have to bring y'all a cup of that 7 pecan up there. Toasted 7 pecan.
1: Okay.
3: Next time it'll be on me.
1: Oh, yay.
0: All right.
1: Appreciate it.
3: I'm going to bring y'all a bag up there and just say, Tracy dropped it off. All right.
1: Sounds good. Thank you, Tracy. Appreciate you.
3: All right. Yes, indeed.
1: All right.
3: Bye.
0: Peace and hair grease. I'm sorry. Peace.
1: And hair grease.
0: Gary Hines got me again.
1: No, he definitely had a point with the whole obsession with the phones. He said the man is turned into an Android. I mean, it's something going on. I think that he's right, too. It does seem like it's becoming almost a disease. Like, people are literally, like, obsessed with their phones and the devices that we have. Like, we just can't do without them. And what I find for myself is that I can't physically write in print. Like I used to. Like, it is hard for me to write. I can still sign my signature really good, but I can't write. Like, it's my mind is going too fast for my hands, for my fingers to actually get it out. And
0: you can type faster than you can write in cursive?
1: Yes. I swipe on my phone when I text. I don't, like, type it like that. I swipe.
0: Mm-hmm.
1: And so I'm so used to doing that. When I have to write something down physically, I can't even understand what I wrote. Like, what is that? Is that a P, D, or E?
0: Wow.
1: It's just that way. I try to be, you know, mindful of how much I'm using my devices, and you know, I try to be careful with it because I don't want to be so reliant on it that I can't do without it. But my phone still sleeps next to me.
0: Like, oh, really?
1: Yeah. Like, it's got its own pillow. I'm like, good night, phone. Good night.
0: Oh my goodness.
1: Good night, Android. He's my friend.
0: But you know, it's interesting. People standing right next to each other are sending each other text messages.
1: That's weird. That's very weird. I don't know.
0: Instead of talking.
1: Yeah, that's taking it too far, if you ask me. Camo J, good morning.
4: Hey, I have a song for you.
1: What's that?
0: What's the song?
4: Drake, Hotline Bling.
0: How perfect is that?
1: I love it. I'm telling you.
0: Who is this?
4: This is Steve from Bloomington. Hey, have a great day.
0: You too, Steve. Thanks for calling.
1: He used to call me on my cell phone.
5: Good morning, y'all.
1: Good morning.
0: Hello.
5: Hey, what is that? Erykah Badu. I can make you put your phone down.
1: Oh.
5: That would be a good one.
1: Yes.
5: You got to be doing that. All right.
1: That's a good one. Phone down. Yes. I like that.
0: Thanks for your call.
1: Camo J, good morning.
6: Good morning. I go with the first caller. Yeah. That's some kids, though. Like, he's really got a problem, for real, for real.
1: Yeah.
6: Like, if he can't communicate with his wife only through a text, kids do that.
1: Mm-hmm.
0: Kids do that.
6: I'm with her. I'm with her.
1: Yeah.
6: That would get on my last nerve. I don't know. He got a communication problem. Like you said, Android is his friend.
1: Mm-hmm.
6: And he might lose his wife over Android.
1: Mm-hmm. Mm-hmm.
6: Yeah.
1: It's a problem for
6: it's
1: sure.
6: It's a big problem, yeah. And she needs to address it now before it gets too bad.
1: Yeah.
6: Thank you.
1: Thank you. We appreciate it.
0: No,
1: I
0: agree. She sounds like an attorney. Address it now.
1: Before it gets too bad.
0: Put your phone down.
1: Put your phone down.
7: I can make you put your phone down.
1: Apparently, she can't make him put his phone down. Try it.
0: So, what's the technique for making him put his phone down?
1: Snatching it out his hand. I'm just saying, man. I'll make you put the phone down. As a matter of fact, cut the Wi-Fi.
0: Oh, now see, that'll do it.
1: You know that'll do it.
0: And that creates a whole other problem.
1: I'll call Verizon and tell them to cut that line. I'll call my AI friend, virtual assistant girl. Hello, hey, virtual assistant. Yes, this is me. Cut his line, please. Thank you. Goodbye.
0: Oh, my gosh.
1: Yeah, that's what I'm telling you. That's how you make it put the phone down. It don't work no more.
0: You can put a blocker in. And he would never know.
1: We have to figure out something. I really feel like I want to solve this mystery now. Like I'm with Scooby-Doo and them. Scooby-Doo and the crew. I'm going to figure it out how to make him put that phone down.
0: Wow.
1: In the meantime, I'm going with Hotline.
8: You used to call me on my...
1: It should be like you used to talk to me with your, you know.
0: And it's got
1: to
0: be Drake, you know.
1: It's got to be Drake. One more call. Camo J, good morning.
9: Hey, good morning. How y'all doing? Buddy Bell, Chantel.
0: Hey, man.
9: All right. Either operated by Atlanta Star or you need to give it up by. But he need to give it up the time.
1: did you say smooth operator?
0: He did.
9: Daddy
1: Kane, smooth operator?
0: Midnight Star.
9: No.
1: Midnight Star.
9: No, yeah, there you go. Yeah.
1: Oh, okay. I got you.
9: Yeah. But the time, get it up, but you need to give it up.
0: That makes a lot of sense.
9: This is Nomad, but he need to go in that room and talk to his wife, man. That's crazy, man. That's real crazy.
1: Very.
9: And if she's going to, she's right for being upset about that because she's right there, brother.
1: Yeah. Right here, man. Hello?
9: Yeah, she's right there. Yeah, there she goes. Hey, there she goes right there. Go speak to her.
0: She's not very
9: y'all have a good day.
1: All
0: you
1: right.
0: too.
1: Thank you.
9: Nah.
1: Like my granddaddy used to say, hello. Like, granddaddy, what's going on?
0: That also reminds me of our good friend Larry Fitzgerald. May he rest in peace. He'd be waiting on us. And he goes, hello. Hello.
1: We wouldn't be listening, paying attention. He's like, hello. He's like, sorry, Larry. Hey, Larry.
0: I'm here.
1: Love you, Larry.
0: Hello. Studio 6. Lights on.
1: What are y'all doing in there? Sorry, Larry. We love you.
0: Here's our song of the morning.

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1: They're hilarious. I love it.
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2: I like it.
3: I'm still with Put Your Phone Down.
2: That's a little tink tink right there. Mm-hmm. That last song, Timbaland produced that.
3: Like I'm a that boy.
2: Sound. Like that sound right there. And I would like to tell you guys what Freddie Bell just tried to do to me. He tried to give me paperwork. Okay? You understand what I'm saying? Freddie Bell has a lot of paperwork in his room. I'm looking right. Look. Every time I look in there, there's more paperwork. What is going on? You get more.
3: It's a, well, somebody left a Minneapolis.
2: No, that's you left that
3: spokesman
2: there.
3: In here.
2: That's you. All that paperwork. What is happening in there?
3: Well, it's just like, the news business. You know, you got the teleprompter going.
2: Yeah.
3: And then you've got the backup in case it goes down.
2: You don't have all that. You got your laptop, you got your tablet.
3: Mm-hmm.
2: You have 66 pieces of paperwork. You have a newspaper.
3: It's 23 in a newspaper.
2: And then you had the nerve to come in here and say, do you need paperwork for entertainment news? I said, absolutely not. It's in the computer box right here. Okay. If the computer box goes down, that's the end of that report. No, and this is why I couldn't get on the news. if the teleprompter goes down, but that's the same thing that happened when I tried out for the St. Paul Saints. And I had that camera when I came out of college. I was trying to be a camera operator. Mm-hmm. And I couldn't see that little ball. It was like, camera one, track the ball. I was like, where is it? The camera was everywhere. They didn't hire me. That was it. But I tried. Work what you have.
3: I get it.
2: But nope, I don't want paperwork. I mean, it'll be just my luck if this computer goes down. I'm not going to lie to you. In this very moment. Then I'm going to tell you I need the paper after all.
4: Pull the plug, man.
2: Don't touch that plug, man. Sean would never betray me like that.
3: You don't know Sean very well, do you?
2: Right. Well, The Weeknd is debuting a new song, even though he's talking about retiring. I don't know if you heard, but he's been saying he is going to be done. During his show in Japan over the weekend, the singer brought out Yoko Takahashi to perform the 1995...
3: Brought out a what?
2: Yoko Takahashi. That's his real name. What is going on? Wow. Oh my gosh. I can't do it. Oh my. The man fell out the chair. I can't do it. I quit. I'm no longer going to be on this morning show. I'm done here. Yoko Takahashi. All right, I'm moving on to Mary J. Mary J. Blige is announcing the final shows of her Las Vegas residency. We talked about this earlier. The singer will wrap up her first Las Vegas residency, My Life, My Story, in February of next year after a 20-date run at the Dolby Live. Blige still has 10 performances scheduled in February. All those shows begin at 8 if you want to go to Vegas and check out Mary J. Freddie Bell, are you okay? He's still laughing about Yoko Takahashi. Hashitashi. The Rock the Bells Festival is expanding in its 2026 lineup. Newly announced performers include Raekwon, Ghostface Killah is going to make an appearance, Shine of all people, Shine? Yes, Papoose will be there, and Onyx, among others. They join the previously announced performers LL Cool J. Lil' Kim will be there. The Rock the Bells Festival is set for November 29th in Jersey. If you want to go, tickets are available right now. And Kanye West returned to his hometown of Chi-Town this week to participate in a ceremony honoring his late mother, Dr. Donda West. On Tuesday, the rapper attended a street naming ceremony in Chicago's South Side. The city's 78th Street was renamed to Dr. Donda West Way. I love that. In recognition of her contributions to education, literature, and culture in Chicago, Ye did not speak at the event. I'm sure that had to be hard for him, so he probably just kept quiet. But that is it. That is entertainment. I skipped over the Yoko Takahashi because Freddie couldn't handle the name.
3: And I'm reading it right here. It says Yoko.
2: It's Takahashi.
3: Yeah.
2: It is. Yeah. I can read now. That's one thing I can do is read the good. Math, you can miss me in math, but I can read.
3: Change starts when people care enough to get involved.
2: You did get involved.

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1: Nobody has that much fun at work. No one. Not even a comedian that's on stage performing has that much fun at work.
0: They should.
1: If you're going to have a job, if you're going to work, that's how you should work. Just like that. That's how. That's the kind of job you want right there. You fall out of your chair laughing at work. I love it.
0: It's terrible.
1: If I fall down, though, let me stay there. I'm taking a nap. 89.9, wake up, work
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right into it. The Twins came from behind to beat the Giants 3-2 last night in San Francisco. Luke Keyshaw and Brooks Lee delivered back-to-back run scoring hits in the sixth inning to put Minnesota ahead. And rookie Walker Jenkins added a solo homer in the seventh. Taj Bradley struck out six over six innings. The Twins close out the series today. The Minnesota Vikings made a few roster moves Tuesday, signing veteran punter Johnny Hecker and running back Jarrett Patterson to the practice squad. Receiver Trayvon Rudolph and cornerback Bryce Phillips were released to make room. Hecker gives Minnesota an experienced option while punter Brett Thorson deals with a hamstring injury. And now for our Minnesota Lynx. The Lynx had a tough night in Indianapolis, falling to the Fever 96-77. Chloe Bibby led Minnesota with 15 points off the bench. The two teams will meet again tomorrow at Target Center in the Lynx regular

to them. On the ice, the Wild visit Dallas for preseason action tonight. 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And looking ahead to Saturday, Gopher football visits Washington while

0: 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So make sure you give your doubts a day off and dream bigger than you ever have before. 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

it's a shebang. All of my offs, they diss. Please don't put me to the test. You're trying to get back on the net. I'm trying to get back in the flesh.

0: my prayers.
1: I remember you was conflicted, misusing your influence. Sometimes I did the same, abusing my power full of resentment. Resentment that turned into a deep depression. Found myself screaming in the hotel room. I didn't want to self-destruct. The evils of Lucy was all around me. So I went running for answers.
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4: Hey, good morning, Chantel. Good morning, Freddie. How y'all doing? I still think, you know, Sam Cooke's on. I think Sam Cooke made his record. Change Don't Come.
5: Hey, old school, can you want to sing some of this or do you want to pass some of this?
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7: 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How y'all doing?
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11: We all want control over our bodies. That's real. That matters. 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
16: I'm Brie Wood with BIN News Now. President Trump is calling for an end to the war between Ukraine and Russia.
17: I think they both want to see the war end, to be honest with you. It's time. A lot of people being killed, and they don't want that.
16: Speaking after a meeting with Volodymyr Zelensky at the United Nations General Assembly, Trump said he believes a solution can be found, while Zelensky expressed hope that U.S. support can help end the conflict before winter. Memphis Mayor Paul Young says he supports tougher regulation of data center development, including projects tied to SpaceX AI. Speaking at the Congressional Black Caucus Foundation Conference, Young said concerns about possible retaliation have limited how strongly he's spoken out on the issue. And Mary J. Blige is announcing the final performances of her Las Vegas residency, My Life, My Story. The Grammy-winning singer will close out the run at Dolby Live at Park MGM in February 2027, with her last five shows scheduled for February 12th through the 20th. Get BIN News Now on demand 24/7 on the iHeartRadio app.
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18: It's 60 today with more clouds and breeze picking up this afternoon. We stay mild tonight, then we turn cooler and possibly rainy tomorrow. The forecast is easing us into it right now. It is 50 degrees in the metro area. Chantel Sings has an eye on traffic. Good morning.
5: Good morning, Freddie Bell. Between Consley Parkway and Egan Drive, that's in Savage, 13 southbound. There's a crash on the scene there. There's about seven events on the map right now. 13 and Cliff Road in Burnsville. Looks like there's a crash there. Pretty quiet there at 35W northbound, but keep that in mind. 36 westbound at the ramp at 35 east south. It's quiet in the area, but there is a crash on the scene there as well. 94 west, there's a crash at John Ireland Boulevard and 5th Street. That's in St. Paul. 120 and Holloway Avenue in North St. Paul. There's a crash on the scene there. Looks like there's a little bit of a slowdown if you're heading in that direction. 169 southbound, the traffic incident reported at the entrance ramp at 10 east and Bass Lake Road. There is a major backup there. If you're heading in that direction, 169 southbound, there's a traffic incident reported. I see brake lights. You may want to find an alternative route if you don't have much time to spare. Okay.
18: Okay.
5: Get there safe, people. You're doing great. Maybe the sun is in people's eyeballs. It's pretty sunny.
18: Let sun up, slow down.
5: You know, this is the best weather when it's sunny, but it's a little not too warm, not too cold, not too hot. And it's a nice 50, 60 degree temp that has the sun shining down. I still open my sunroof and let the window down just a bit and enjoy the breeze, you know, because this is the time where I let my sunroof open quite a bit because I know that when that snow hits, that it's over.
18: It is over.
5: I can't open that sunroof. I'll have to. The only time I can open it is inside the garage, you know. It's like, you look weird in the wintertime with your sunroof open. But sometimes I just do what I have to do, you know.
18: When it comes down to it, you got to do what you got to do.
5: All of the electrical stuff in the car will be messed up, but I'm getting some fresh air.
18: That's right.
5: The main thing. It's 8:47, Freddie and Chantel in the morning, celebrating 50 years of KMOJ. A special guest joining us in the next hour. Right now, Usher says, you don't have to call. Is that true?
18: Put the phone down.

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0: 910 in the city on the station that is building a brand new facility just for you. Not for you, Chantel, but just for you. I'm talking the collective you.
1: I've got to have my own parking space. What else did you promise?
0: See, the parking space, well, you know, I'll send you the invoice for that. Uh-huh. It's really pricey.
1: No, the team said that my parking space would be still here, and then I just got to, you know, just walk over there.
0: It's so. Only 8/10 of a mile away from here.
1: I'm going to have my own break room. You say you're going to put a small kitchen in there because, you know, I like to cook.
0: Yeah, you can take the one from here if you like.
1: Right. Exclusive. Hot plate. Take the hot plate, huh?
0: Right.
1: Bring that over there. That'll be your
0: every piece of food that's ever been cooked in it.
1: I have my hot plate in the production room so I can produce and cook on the hot plate. Okay. That works. I like it.
0: Harvest Orange is our color of the day, and we shout out Now Then, the city of Now Then. Is it a city or a township or what? But anyway, there are some friends in Now Then out in Anoka County. That name is the name of came from the first postmaster who used to say, Now Then, we're going to do this.
1: Yeah, I never heard of it till you told me.
0: 4,700 people live there.
1: 4,700 people? Small town.
0: Yeah, real small town.
1: Yeah, I bet
0: they see each other every day.
1: Yeah, it's like Cheers over there. Everybody knows each other's name. Hey, Paul.
0: Oh, and I didn't tell you the words of the wise. Make that move.
1: Make that move.
0: Mm-hmm.
1: I have a song called Make That Move.
0: You do?
1: I do. Mm-hmm.
0: Are you telling me the truth?
1: Yeah, no, I do.
0: Oh, okay.
1: It's a song called, I'll let you hear it one day.
0: All right.
1: Yeah.
0: Well, you don't have to settle to see you don't have to see the whole staircase to take the next step.
1: Mm.
0: Handle what's in front of you today, and once you make that move, the next step becomes a little easier.
1: Wow.
0: Our words of the wise today, make that move.
1: Very profound.
0: We have a very special guest in our studios this morning, Bernice Woods, raised in Washington, D.C. We won't hold that against you. She's in our studio today, and she is the heart and soul of the Freedom Fund. Good morning, Minnesota Freedom Fund.
2: Yes, good morning, Freddie.
0: Okay, we need some, let's try it 9. Let's try 5. Let's try that again.
2: Good morning, Freddie.
0: Good morning to you.
1: There she is.
0: Glad you're with us this morning.
2: Yes.
0: So tell us, how long ago was the Minnesota Freedom Fund set up?
2: Yeah, so we first started in 2016. And so it's actually going on about a decade now that we have been here.
0: Wow.
2: Yes.
0: So what have been some of the highlights over the last 10 years?
2: Yes, I think for me, let me introduce myself. Sorry, audience. My name is Bernice Woods. I am the managing attorney at Minnesota Freedom Fund.
0: Okay.
2: And I think some highlights that have been for me was, it goes back to when I was a Hennepin County public defender.
0: Okay.
2: And I first heard of Minnesota Freedom Fund because I was the attorney that

0: the organization that paid criminal bails and immigration bonds for people who could not afford to pay their bail. And so that is how I came to know Minnesota Freedom Fund. And that is how we initially started. And so there were some great things that I heard while I was a Hennepin County public defender. Some of that was truly advocating for clients, hearing clients' stories, advocating for them in the courtroom day in and day out. Minnesota Freedom Fund came in handy and helped a lot of my clients, because a lot of people, unfortunately, and this is one of the difficulties of working in the legal system, was that a lot of clients remained in custody simply because they could not afford to post bail. And so Minnesota Freedom Fund, I would ask them to help me out with that. And so Minnesota Freedom Fund has spent nearly a decade almost paying people's bail and immigration bonds directly. But one thing that the work made clear was that helping people get free has always been important to us, because we're grounded in community. But it doesn't address the systems that keep people going back behind bars in the first place. And so since that time, Minnesota Freedom Fund has done a strategic shift.
1: So tell me about that strategic shift. How are you trying to change the system?
0: Yes. So we launched our campaign called Free Campaign. And there are three different programmatic there are three different programmatic elements to the Free Campaign.
1: What's the first one?
0: The first one is Free the Courts. That is when we go into the courtroom and we look at court proceedings, because all proceedings are public.

0: see what's going on in the first place. And so we launched our Court Watch program under the Free the Courts pillar because of the fact that we wanted community members to be aware of what was going on in the courtroom and advocating for clients that way.
1: How do the court officials see this, and the judges who are sitting on the bench, when they see or if they recognize that the fund is there?
0: Yes. So, oddly enough, they know us because of like the, what is it called? The clipboards that we have, the color of our clipboards. And so a lot of times they have been forthcoming with us. They will walk up to us and ask us questions about our program. They will also interact with some of the volunteers that come into the courtroom. And so they have been very open, and they know us when they see us in the courtroom.
1: We're talking with Bernice Woods. She is the heart and soul of the Minnesota Freedom Fund. So what's pillar number two?
0: Yes, pillar number two is Free the Vote.
1: Okay.
0: And so that is where we educate community members about the power of their voice in elections. Mm-hmm. It is early voting. Early voting was last Friday. So
1: when it started.
0: Yes, it is important for people to go and vote. And so that is the pillar where we let people know that

0: things that you want to change. That is the one of the ways to push for people to represent you in a way that advocates for what you want. And so we educate people by canvassing and going out to the public and letting people know the ins and outs of what election looks like.
1: Interesting. So that's courts number one. Number two pillar is free the courts. And what's the third pillar?
0: So the third pillar is free the people.
1: All right.
0: So that is what I'm here to talk with you about, Freddie, because that is where we launched our Free the People Legal Advocacy Program. Mm-hmm. And that is a program where we launched because of the fact that what we saw was that working as a public defender, a lot of people made too much to qualify for public defender services, but they did not make enough to hire a private attorney.
1: See, that's a gap there.
0: Exactly. And that's why we wanted to come in and fill that gap, because a lot of people were representing themselves pro se, right? Mm-hmm. Trying to advocate for themselves in a system that oftentimes they feel unheard. They feel overlooked and they feel like they cannot advocate for themselves. And so we launched two different pillars within our legal advocacy program. That is the criminal defense side of it, and that is the immigration side of it.
1: Mm-hmm.
0: And so,
1: getting a lot of work with the immigration side right now?
0: Yes, we are. We are still open, still seeking help, and still assisting clients with help as well. Yes, mm-hmm. But for our immigration side, we are focusing on DACA renewals, we're focusing on naturalization cases, and then we also have asylum cases as well that we're helping people on.
1: So an individual who makes too much money for a public defender, but they still need the help, they can't afford that, they can't afford an attorney as brilliant as you. So what happens? So how do you engage? What happens?
0: Yeah, so people are honestly representing themselves. And I think that is one of the burdens that, whether it's criminal defense or immigration, that people are struggling with. How do I advocate for myself where people will listen? And so one of the reasons why we launched the criminal defense side of it was because we wanted to help clients free legal representation from the start of their case to the end of their case. What I like to tell clients is that I don't walk in front of you. I don't walk behind you. I walk beside you, and we advocate together for you, because at the end of the day, people have agency in their case. People know what they want. And so it's, for me, it's about making sure that people's voices are heard in a system where they feel voiceless.
1: So in this case, so how are you funded that you're able to take a person from beginning to all the way to the end? And I know there's just not one defendant at a time.

0: Really?
1: And right now it is free legal representation from the start to finish. And it is, I am the only criminal defense attorney at Minnesota Freedom Fund.
0: So you're busy.
1: I am busy, but I do have, I always like to look at it in perspective of I have the time.

0: we're busy, but we're still open.
1: Wow. Mm-hmm. All right, Miss Bernice Wood. Jeez. How can our listeners get a hold of you?
0: Yes, we are asking people to apply through our website. Mm-hmm. Our website is mnfreedomfund.org. 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When they go to

0: you need help with.
1: Is there a telephone number, or would you prefer just the website?
0: Just the website for now.
1: Okay.
0: Yes.
1: And the website again?
0: MNFreedomFund.org.
1: All right. This is exciting, and I have a feeling this is your life's work.
0: Thank you. It's my purpose. I do believe that God put me on this earth for this particular purpose, and I enjoy what I do.

0: win, right? I don't want to win. I want my clients to win.
1: All right. So you give me the website again.
0: Okay, the website mnfreedomfund.org.
1: You know what? I'm a litigant in a trial right now. And the plaintiff is Chantel Sings. And I'm wondering if you can represent me, because I don't have the cash. What she's bringing against me is just so malicious. Can you help a brother out, Bernice?
2: I don't know. I like Chantel.
3: Exactly. You don't want to break Bernice on your way. She's not going to be able to. She's going to be on my side. She's only going to want to fight for me.
1: I got to say, like my girls do. Please.
3: Bernice, she's not going to do it. She's a loyal friend of mine. She's not going to do it. You're going to lose your case because Bernice is on my team.
1: Friendship has nothing to do with this, right?
3: She's mine.
1: She's not answering. I can't thank you enough for being with us.
0: Thank you so much, Freddie and Chantel. I appreciate it.
3: Always.
1: You're the best, and I know our community benefits because of people just like you. Mm-hmm. And I see that light in your eyes.
3: Mm-hmm. Yeah.
0: Thank you.
1: Congratulations for your work.
0: Thank you so much.
1: You're welcome. 24 minutes past hour of 9 o'clock.
3: Oh, I'm
1: You're
3: sorry.
1: Just going to shut off my
3: I
1: mic, huh?
3: I turned the mic down. My bad.
1: All right.
3: Drop the case where the mic goes off.
1: You filed it against me. 89.9, wake up, work out, come on.
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1: 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It's all about unity in the community.
8: 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Peyton Scott Russell is an internationally recognized Minneapolis-based graffiti artist, fine artist, educator, and community activist. With a career spanning over four decades, he's been a pioneering force in bridging the gap between street-level graffiti culture and formal gallery institutions. He is most globally recognized for creating Icon of a Revolution, the definitive 12-foot black and white mural of George Floyd erected at 38th Street and Chicago Avenue in South Minneapolis. Beyond his own aerosol production, Russell's most enduring legacy is his dedication to teaching the next generation through structured curriculum design. Sprayfinger. Russell is the founder of Sprayfinger, a youth arts nonprofit and educational program. The organization partners with schools, teachers, and regional galleries to turn graffiti into a standard teachable art form via precise technical workshops. In recognition of his vast cultural footprint across the Twin Cities, he was named the 2025 Vision Award recipient by the Northeast Minneapolis Arts District.
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0: gonna leave your Dougie alone.
1: You know what I'm saying? You could never touch the way I do.
0: No, I can't even Dougie.
1: And right, it's me either. That's why I'm saying you ain't messing with my Dougie, because I can't do it. So we solved that problem.
0: You know what? I wouldn't recognize a Dougie if it was right in front of me.
1: I know what it's supposed to, like, it's this right here, this motion right here, but I just, when the beat starts, I forget, you know?
0: Can y'all see that at home? She's doing the Dougie right now.
1: I'm doing the Dougie, but once the beat comes on, somehow I forget what to do. It's like I'm off beat. I can't stay on the Dougie beat, but off beat, when it's not on, I'm a good Dougier, you know?
0: Okay.
1: just trying to make it make sense.
0: Before we go, increasing clouds today, a high in the mid-60s and a southeasterly breeze this afternoon. Tonight, mid-50s, Thursday is cloudy, lower 60s, and a 50% chance of showers. Today, take it while you've got it because it's going to rain on your head.
1: No.
0: Right now, it's 53 degrees and sunshine and blue skies. Chantel is giving you a last look at traffic.
1: Wait, when is it supposed to rain? I just washed my car. When is it supposed to rain?
0: Every time you wash your car?
1: Right, pretty much. I think that's a conspiracy against me at this point.
0: That's how we get the forecast.
1: Tomorrow is supposed to rain, right? Because I saw rain possibly in the forecast.
0: That's right.
1: Not today, though.
0: Not today.
1: I'm going to keep her parked in the garage.
0: It's a weave alert day today. And tomorrow, we got rain.
1: Did you see that weave downstairs?
0: I did. It's been there for a few days now.
1: It's been there for a few days. That's a good lace front. Because they don't move. That we've been there for like 4 days. Between Connolly Parkway and Egan Drive and Savage, look like there's a crash on the scene if you're heading that direction. 35 East southbound at 35 East southbound and 36 westbound. There's a crash. Pretty quiet. No major backups. 229 at West Broadway Avenue and in Minneapolis, there's a traffic incident reported there at 94 westbound. It's quiet. And also 169 southbound, there's a traffic incident at Bass Lake Road. If you're heading in that direction, it is not quiet. Looks like brake lights on the scene. You may want to find an alternative route if you're heading in that direction. Be careful. Be mindful of that. Oak Green Avenue North and Osgood Road, that's in Stillwater. Looks like bumper cars over there. I don't know what's happening. All the cars, there's nobody's in the lane. They're all... It looks like a bumper car scene. Come look. I think they're playing bumper cars. I'm not going that way.
0: Oh.
1: Some people really drive like they're, like, go to, like, any big box store, like Target, Walmart, where there's no, they need stop signs.
0: I agree with that.
1: People just go across lanes. You know how that is?
0: I don't like that.
1: They really need stop signs in some of these, the big box store parking lots, because people just go across. You're like, whoa.
0: And officers.
1: Mm-hmm. I think they think they're driving bumper cars. So I just stay out of the way. Like I said, my new term is I will entertain what? The next lane.
0: All right.
1: Mm-hmm.
0: Entertain the next lane.
1: Yeah, stay away from me.
0: Before we have to step away, there's a traffic story about I believe it's downtown St. Paul where they have the Union Station.
1: Mm-hmm.
0: All the trains and buses and all that come through there.
1: Yep.
0: This woman mistook a long-distance train for one of the local trains, like the Blue Line, Sea Line, and all the rest of it.
1: Uh-huh.
0: They were able to reunite this 86-year-old woman with her family after she purchased a ticket and boarded the train. Oh. She then fell asleep for 2 hours, thinking something wasn't right. She didn't get off, and they found that she ended up 300 miles out of her way, mistaking the long-distance train for a local.
1: Wow. I'm glad they got it.
0: So police were called. They found a small car prepared by her son with all of his information, and that's how they were able to reconnect her.
1: Wow, I'm glad they got her. That's
0: sad.
1: That place is huge down there. That place is, my mom came in town one day, and I went to pick her up, and her husband, and I was ready to just go home, okay? I said, Mom, where are you? And I was so frustrated. She's like, I'm on the corner here. I'm like, Mom, you have to go back to the front door. Where? It took me 30 years to find my mom.
0: So question, have you ever gone to pick somebody up at the airport?
1: Mm-hmm.
0: And because it was so crowded, you just turned around and went back home?
1: I'm telling you, and sent an Uber. Because you have to circle, you know, the airport, they say, keep it moving. You can't sit there for 2 seconds. You're like, they're on their way. They're coming right now. I promise they're coming right now. They're like, go. You're like, I'm right there. As soon as the person's coming out the door, they make you leave. And then they're chasing, running. Hey, they told me to leave. I'm sending your Uber. Not my fault.
0: You got to be there by 9:30. You later than a mug, boy.
1: Than a mug, boy.
0: It's 38 minutes past 9. We'll be back. This is the morning. 89.9,
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0: Freddie Bell and Chantel Sings have you covered. 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

0: of serving our community, providing sometimes life-saving information. Did you know that 90 hours plus a month, all we do is share information?
1: That's it. That's all.
0: 90 hours a month. More than that, actually. We're into the at least 110 hours now.
1: You know what I really like to do when people are not sure about KMOJ and what we're all about is people think they're giving me a hard time where I'm, you know, I explained to one of my friends how we operate and what, you know, the fact that we're about spreading information and that's what we're supposed, that's what we're here to do.
0: Right.
1: And she's like, oh, I'm sorry you had to break that down to me that way. She's like, I love the music that you guys play. She loves to listen to the morning show. Shout out to my girl Sharina. She loves it. And she's like, I'm sorry you had to break it all down. I said, no, I actually make time to break it down because some people don't get that. Like you said, like the fact that we have 90 hours of talk, you know, of information. That's what we are here to do. The music is a bonus, to be honest.
0: It is. It's a hook to keep you there.
1: Right. People don't understand that. They're like, oh, they talk so much. And it's like, no, you listen. Let us take this music out. Because we don't have to do that. That's the extra. That we just put that in there for entertainment purposes.
0: We had Bernice Woods on today, and she was talking about the Minnesota Freedom Fund.
1: Mm-hmm.
0: And then we learned she is the attorney.
1: Mm-hmm.
0: I mean, where else would you hear about that?
1: Mm-hmm. And she's happy to do it. She's grateful for the position. She feels like it's her purpose in life. And, mm-hmm. and when you figure out your purpose, I mean, you are pretty much there. You're halfway there.
0: Exactly.
1: One thing I instill in my son, and I continue to remind myself, is that once you find your purpose, all the doors will open up. It's trust me on that. You don't have to, just the main part. You have to believe, have faith, continue to pray, and live in your purpose, and it'll all work out.
0: All the doors will open. That's why mine is still closed. I haven't. I can't get out of here.
1: But you know what? For you, is this different? Because you were supposed to be a doctor. What are you even doing here?
0: Yeah, I was.
1: You know, it's so. When you told me that story, everybody, did you know it was technically Dr. Freddie Bell?
0: It was supposed to be that way.
1: That's so. I just think that is amazing. Like, and then you ended up in media, broadcast, and journalism, and.
0: Mm-hmm.
1: So do you feel sometimes that, do you feel like you're in your purpose, or do you still sometimes feel like, wow, I wish I would have just went on to be a doctor like I intended to do?
0: Yeah, well, yeah. Okay, I'll share this. In my book, I talk about that.
1: Mm-hmm.
0: And it's like an old gospel spiritual Negro song. Mm-hmm. When I look back over my life.
1: You can't be on working on people's hearts playing.
0: When I look back over my life, I can tell, I can really tell that my whole life has lined up to be doing what I'm doing today.
1: Mm-hmm. I mean, you're just great at it. I mean, look what you've achieved in your career, and you're a mentor and such an inspiration to a lot of people, including myself. You're in the Minnesota Broadcasters Hall of Fame. I mean, that's like everything, you know? So,
0: you know, you'd be surprised what money can buy.
1: How much it costs, because I'm down. Just like this song right here, I got your money.
0: I called it.

0: Don't you worry. Minnesota Broadcasters Hall of Fame. I'm telling you. Oh, man, that's so funny. But, yeah, I think that is, I think it's a beautiful thing when you do find your purpose. And so definitely for all those who are still trying to figure it out, because I know people still trying to figure themselves out, even in their late 30s, 40s. And it can happen anytime. I mean, look at Morgan Freeman. He didn't become famous. He was like 40, I think.
1: Mm-hmm.
0: And he looked 60 when he got famous.
1: Stop that. That's so wrong.
0: Everybody knows. It's not just me. But the thing about Morgan Freeman is now he's in his, what, 70s, 80s? And he looks like, he still looks about 50, 60. He looks good. He's aging well.
1: You can't clean this up, Chantel. It's too late.
0: No, I saw his picture when he was born. He looked the same way he was in that
1: Are you saying he has the old man's disease?
0: He looked the same when he was born. Morgan Freeman looked like he did in Lean on Me.
1: Benjamin Buttons. That's terrible, Chantel.
0: Oh, please. You said worse things on this show, and you failed. Remember you failed?
1: Oh,
0: why do you think that was? You know, okay, so.
1: Yes?
0: When was the last time you were on a roller coaster?
1: It's been years.
0: Years. So Six Flags, you heard about this, Magic Mountain. They're facing three new lawsuits connected with its now-closed roller coaster called the X2. The lawsuits each say riders suffered major brain damage, major brain injuries. Attorneys representing the three plaintiffs say more than 100 people have come forward in the past 2 months claiming they also suffered brain damage while riding the X2 roller coaster. The lawsuit says the popular roller coaster had design flaws dating back to its opening 24 years ago.
1: Mm-mm.
0: The ride has now been closed since early July after a woman suffered a traumatic brain injury and went into a coma from riding the roller coaster. She needed emergency brain surgery and was hospitalized for nearly a month. Another woman who collapsed while exiting the ride that same week is still not breathing on her own.
1: Oh, no.
0: All of this to ride the roller coaster?
1: You don't want to ride the roller coaster.
0: Listen, the closest thing, that's what the escalators are for. You go up, you go down. That's as far as I'm taking it.
1: That makes sense.
0: That is sad.
1: Speaking of sad, the Trump administration is removing nearly 760,000 people from coverage under the Affordable Care Act, also known as Obamacare, alleging fraud.
0: Mm.
1: Vice President Vance and Centers for Medicare and Medicaid Services Administrator Mehmet Oz made the announcement from the White House. The move would save the federal government almost $2 billion, according to the White House. Says many of the people being removed aren't real people, and Van says that several aren't using the program or don't know that they're enrolled. The administration is also planning additional verification on another 420,000 names they think might be fraudulent enrollment. Mm-hmm. Around 19 million people are enrolled in health care plans under the ACA,
0: mm-hmm.
1: and more than 2.5 million people have dropped out after Republicans allowed subsidies that help pay for coverage expire.
0: Wow.
1: So they didn't drop out, they were pushed out.
0: Yeah, yeah.
1: That's concerning to me.
0: It is very, very concerning. And this is not the time people need their coverage.
1: They do.
0: And some of the people, and I know someone who's had the same doctor for 10 plus years, and their medical coverage has changed over, and now they're being forced to find a whole new doctor, a mental mm-hmm. health doctor at that. That they've been working with for 10 plus years. And now since things have changed in their medical coverage,

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1: 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Inspired Worship presents The Overflow, a worship concert on Saturday, October 24th. 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For more information, 612-377-0594. I'm Kimyo Haley, and may the Lord God bless you real good.
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4: 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Yeah. 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

Well, go on. 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

put you down on some real without even trying. 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I ain't too much gotta do no explaining. 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
1: 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For more information, 612-377-0594. I'm Kimyo Haley, and may the Lord God bless you real good.
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1: We all want control over our bodies. That's real. That matters. And vaccination is a part of that conversation. But real choice is informed choice. Not fear-based, not rumor-based, not social media-based. Real choice means understanding that viruses don't negotiate and illness doesn't check intentions. Decisions about vaccines affect more than one person. They touch workplaces, classrooms, hospitals, and homes. So whatever path you take it informed. Take it thoughtfully. Take it knowing that every health decision carries both freedom and responsibilities. A message from your friends at KMOJ.
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1: 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Alcohol affects your coordination, vision, and judgment. 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Law enforcement is actively working to prevent drunk driving incidents. 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Be a responsible driver. 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Protect yourself and others. 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
1: 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I'm Kimyo Haley, and may the Lord God bless you real good.
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